same day I want the dress for wedding, same day where I want married, what happened? He's go married another girl. When he's married another girl, I am very, very sad. I can't walk, like cut at my legs. How he's married different lady? I no believe. After 1 month, I am sent up in balcony. Some bone come for my eyes. My eyes gone. My eyes gone and pound. Now I have only one eyes. I am sad until now. I no married.